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Wolf rewinds 1967. Thurgood Marshall becomes the first black U.S. Supreme Court justice. The most popular TV shows include The Andy Griffith Show, The Lucy Show, and Gunsmoke. In Sonoma County, the plaza on Old Courthouse Square is dedicated to make citizens more aware and more proud of the historic center of Santa Rosa. And if you were listening to the radio, you'll remember this as The Wolf rewinds 1967.

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0: 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Another hour of America's greatest hits just for you.
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Wolf. Rewinds 1979. Terry Bradshaw and the Steelers beat the Cowboys to win the Super Bowl. Sally Field wins Best Actress Oscar for Norma Rae. In Sonoma County, Zumwalt Chrysler Plymouth just took delivery of the new Jeep Champ. Drive it away for a mere $4,674. 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
1: 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I'd like to hear Another One Bites the Dust. 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

Rewind's 1975. What a shocker. The FBI can't find Jimmy Hoffa after he lunches with a known mafia figure. One Flew Over the Cuckoo's Nest is flying straight to number one at the box office. In Sonoma County, the Santa Rosa City Council votes to preserve the historic Fountain Grove Round Barn. And if you were listening to the radio, you'll remember this as The Wolf Rewinds 1975.

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Rewinds 1981. Sandra Day O'Connor is confirmed as the first woman to serve on the U.S. Supreme Court. Chariots of Fire is the big Oscar winner. In Sonoma County, cruising up and down 4th Street in Santa Rosa becomes illegal. If a driver does not have a destination, they are given a ticket. And if you were listening to the radio, you'll remember this as The Wolf Rewinds 1981.

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Petaluma, see what you've been missing.

Rewinds 1971. Cigarette advertising is banned from the airwaves. In the most eagerly anticipated fight of the era, Joe Frazier defeats Muhammad Ali for the World Heavyweight Championship. The $400 million, 27,000-acre Disney World opens outside Orlando, Florida. In Sonoma County, 75 lawmen raid Wheeler Ranch, a hippie commune west of Occidental. 25 are arrested, but courts rule the warrant is too broad to be legal. And if you were listening to the radio, you'll remember this as The Wolf Rewinds 1971.

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Gulf rewinds 1988. The USSR ends an eight-year occupation with the withdrawal of its more than 13,000 soldiers from Afghanistan. Environmental concerns top the news all year long. 4 million acres burn in 3 months, half of which are within Yellowstone National Park. Rising global temperatures lead to speculation on the greenhouse effect. In Sonoma County, Healdsburg takes significant steps to preserve its architectural heritage by designating several buildings as historic landmarks. Notably, the John Miller House and the Villa Chanticleer are officially recognized for their historical significance. And if you were listening to the radio, you'll remember this as the Wolf Rewinds 1988.

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1: 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I'm from Santa Rosa, and I would like to request a song, The Final

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